identity and celebrate diversity, inclusion, and equality. 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

Good afternoon and สวัสดีค่ะ Welcome everyone to Phuket Variety. Wow, what a beautiful weekend. So, you are listening to 96.75 MHz or even on Facebook Radio Thai Phuket. Let's see today what I'm going on. Some of my FC said, "Hey Grace, is that you on your profile?" Yeah, that when I lost my weight. But now you know, my weight is gonna be bigger than that one because everything are delicious. Oh, we are talking about something delicious, right? It's time to clean our body system. Can I say that? Because why this year almost coming, actually in annual, so in October in Phuket we have very beautiful festivals. The Phuket Vegetarian Festival is just around the corner, everyone. Some of the tourists, they are planning to come to Phuket during this festival. That means sometimes some years it's overbooked. You will book in a hotel or even condo or small village or villa or anywhere that you can stay in. So I hope this year we will fully with the confirmation rooms to rest here in Phuket, even flight ticket. Maybe some flight is already booked and fully booked. That's very good news, isn't it? Because this festival is not only in Phuket, but the popular one. I'm meaning to the other province that they has it. This is similar. But in the Annamon zone, Phuket, Phanga, Krabi, Trang, Stoon, and Ranong, we also have this similar festivals. And we have some kind of festival from, we call Pelanagan, right? We have Thai, we have Chinese, and also we have Malaysian in the same, we call Pelanagan in the same group. So what are we going to do during that time? It's time to clean. What I said, to come to clean, that means we will not eat meat during that day. This year we will have around 10 to 18 October. Are you ready? Are you ready? So some of you guys we will eat vegetarian before time. You say, okay, maybe I can start early, 1 week early, or after finish 18, you can finish later on. You can maybe 3 days more or something like that. It depends on your want. So actually, when you are listening to our special travel and culture program, Phuket Variety serve you with useful information. We not only have some kind of very serious. It's really variety is not only something serious, but something to let you know about the information in Phuket. And also in Annamon zone, if you have some kind of news or something to inform the other for the social or anything, you can check up on us at Radio Thai Phuket Facebook, and you can send that message anyway. I can announce for you. So our topic is quite normal, actually. If you are living in Phuket for a long time, I hope you have a chance to join this vegetarian festival, right? That means concerning about cultural and religious event in Phuket. Is it colorful? Yes, of course. If you see at the circle with the clock tower, you will see they decorate with the big dragons and also many ways. Check-in point, especially check-in point in Phuket town, they're starting to do very colorful decoration. And I saw many tourists, they take a picture and take a photo, and also they post it on their private social media, so we can look at that. We can check out which one and before we come. Anyway, I'm so excited with that festival too, and because this is exciting,
We have colorful. Is it colorful? Is it exciting? Is it deeply spiritual? And for many visitors, is it also one of the most unforgettable experiences they can have in Thailand? Wow, it's almost coming, right? From the 10, that means we have to clean our dish, our bowl, our dish, our plate to put our food in. Because we said and we believe that if we can clean our tools, our equipment, everything about our meal, that gonna be good. Well, and also today, that's it, we are talking again. Going to talk about Phuket Vegetarian Festival, that's for the main thing. As it is commonly known in Thai, if you don't know, you don't want to call Vegetarian Festival, it's quite long, right? So you can say J Festival or Ginje Festival, or we can say Ginje. When we ask someone, hey girls, did you Ginje? in Thai, it's Ginje. So that means, did you join the Vegetarian Festival or something? Or the word gin mean to eat. Gin. Oh, today I'm teaching in Thai, right? One word in Thai today, my foreigners. Gin. It means to eat. While je refers to the vegetarian or vegan way of eating during the festival. Even you are, some of our listeners, they don't eat meat. That means they eat like a vegetarian, right? But this festival is about much more than food. It's not only vegetables. It's about faith. It's about purification. It's about tradition. It's about community. And most importantly, it is about the strong spiritual belief that have been passed down through generation of Phuket residents. And you will see different baby here during school break, right? So many children, many youth, when they use, they come and join the parade. We will talk about the parade later on. So stay with us then for more the next hour as we explore the story, traditions, food, ritual, and also atmosphere of the Phuket Vegetarian Festivals. Wow. So what exactly is Phuket Vegetarian Festival? Did you know that? Okay. The Phuket Vegetarian Festival is a traditional, religious, and cultural festival. They celebrate it annually in Phuket. That means every year we have that. About 9 days. 9 days. But for the try, they will start one day before that. This is closely associated with Chinese. And, Taoists believe and as come an important part of Phuket's cultural identity. During the festival, many participants follow a strict vegetarian or vegan diet. We have to strict ourselves. Actually, nobody can treat you, but you said, okay, for example, I'm intending to eat about 11 days. That means one day before starting, and after the end, but I will have one more day. That means together it 11 days. So I can do that because I can control myself. I can say to me, okay, you don't eat meat yet. Let's wait one more day, something like that. So if, okay, we have some kidding like this. They say, oh, 9 days is so long. So can I eat 3 days? Can I eat 4 days, 3 days, 5 days, any days? But some of you, if you have plan or you intend to eat it, maybe 9 days is not so long, right? Only 9 days then. But we have some kind of condition. If you are sick or you need to take something like you cannot eat, you cannot less meat less, or you have to eat meat, something like this. So we have condition for that. Maybe you don't have to join. This is we cannot say you have to, right? It depend on your
intend to do it. Oh, that should be good. And also, there is not much. Actually, during this festival, there is much more to eat than simply changing what you eat, right? And people also observe various rules and practices as a way of cleansing the body and mind. You know why? When you are going to the tri or the Chinese, we call it tri, right? Chinese temple, we have to burn. After we get inside, we can burn incense stick. Or some of you, if you say, "Oh, that I cannot get the smoke from incense stick," then you can pray outside, out of the. Actually, we're standing in front of the god, but you can stay outside. That doesn't because it good to for your breathing. And also for many believers, the festival is a time to make a fresh start. They want to leave behind with negative thoughts, unhealthy habits, and also bad energy. Like you said, oh, I eat over actually 165 days a year, but we can clean our body within 9 days. That is so strange, right? Wow, it's super wow. How about you, my listener? So actually, I say, oh, it's time to put white on, white dress, white costume. So would you like to know about the history of this one? Or vegetarian festival? Okay, you like to hear that, right? Okay, let's go back in time. Where did the Phuket vegetarian festival come from? Okay, can anybody answer that one? You can send your answer via our Phuket Variety Program on Facebook then. Maybe you can join with us. There are several stories about its origin. But the most commonly told local story date back more than a century. If we call this year about 201 years ago, this is the present one. We just celebrated 200 years last year, and this year the 201. Then, according to a local tradition, a Chinese opera groups came to Phuket to perform. I think when I was looking at Kato, we talked about this one over 100 times. At that time, I was a dozen for Thailand Manila Phuket though. Then they asked me about vegetarian festival, so maybe 10 times a day, that's it we are talking about. So I could remember that. According to a local, right, and that's it, local tradition, and in Phuket, Kato is the first place that started from Phuket vegetarian festivals. At that time, members of the group became seriously ill. Like they starting to sick with a reason, no reason to sick, something like that, right? So the story says that they designed this to follow a strict vegetarian diet and perform religious ritual to honor the gods. This is concerning about beliefs, right? After following these practices, they recovered from their illness. The local Chinese community then became interested in their practices that they started. Wow, this is so strange. It's like, really? Maybe you can you will say to yourself, oh, really? Something like that. I know. Over time, the tradition developed into what we know as the Phuket Vegetarian Festival. Whether we look at history from a whole, or what they call historical, cultural, or spiritual perspective, one thing is clear, right? One thing is clear. The festival has become deeply connected with Phuket Chinese. Chinese heritage. This is our heritage. And also some province, they also have the festival like us. And that is supposed to be their heritage too. But in Phuket, we do

Friday we'll be there. And one thing that very, very, cannot say no, right? Firecracker. And fully smoke, of course. You need match if you like an allergy with the smoke. But that's not the believable. And the traditional that they do it, they did it many years. And also the same, they have to do it this year. Some of them is so exciting by that. And this is, they said, and this is especially important because Phuket has long history of Chinese migration and cultural exchange. Chinese immigrants played an important role in the development of Phuket, particularly during the tin mining era. Over 200 years that we can go backward actually. And also their tradition, belief, architecture, food, language, and custom become part of the cultural landscape of this island, that means Phuket. And the Vegetarian Festival is one of the strongest. My listener, this is very strongest example of this cultural heritage. This is the history, right? The history why when it started, that means. It's so surprising, you know. If you come here to Phuket to join this Vegetarian Festival for the first time, you come at the 201 years here now. Oh my goodness, I cannot imagine backward. And they also do it in the past, but right now it's like a popular one. So how about the god of that Vegetarian Festival? They all often talk about the festival and the nine emperor god, nine gods. One of the most important belief behind the festival is connected with the nine emperor god. We had the representative with the lamp. They put the lamp on the top of with the bamboo pole, right here, big pole. And that's it. They have god and lamp before the starting day. We started from the 10th, right, this year, and they do it on the 9th, on the 9th evening. Yes, if you like to see that, you come enjoy. It depends on your comfortable. Maybe you are living at Katu, then you can join and see about that. To raise the pole up, we call Goteng pole, or in Thai we say Sao Goteng. And well, it's quite good too, because on top the Masong, later on I will explain about Masong for you. Masong, it means the representative from God as a people, but not normal people. Because we have something special. And also during the festival, participants believe that this deity bring protection and blessing, health, and also good fortune. And you know, sometimes like when we have some touch from God, we believe that the evil take away, or they will take away our sadness, our bad luck, our sick, our ill, our, what do they call, something negative from us. That means believe too. And when they have the parade, that means the God come and visit the people, they also use the main road. And of course, traffic gonna be participate with them. Traffic jam sometime, but we understand what is going on. Anyway, when we have some kind of belief, we also often we do good because we believe that God will help us. The festival usually lasts for 9 days, and during this 9 days, Phuket become a completely different place. I love it as well. Last time I saw many people, they work as a group, but they believe in one thing together. Over 1,000 people doing well with the same thing, you know. Over 500
about 500 people, but making something

0: with one God. When we have the parade, you will see that. You don't have to believe me, but you need to see by yourself. When they have the big parade, right? One God, they will have some kind to come and help. That one also they. And also Chinese shrine and temple become the heart of religious activity. Visitor can see people dressed in white. Why they have to wear white? I have the answer after that. And well, you can smell incense in the air. You can hear drum and firecracker. Doom. Oh, drum is like a big drum, right? Doom, doom, doom. Oh, so nice. I love that. And also, there are processions moving through the street. And there are ceremonies taking place from early morning until late at night. Wow, you can see that. And you will see God can... They don't wear any shoes, but they can keep walking on the street. Sometimes it's so hot, right? For what? But for God. Oh, I don't believe it. God, if they walk in barefoot, I don't know how many kilometers, maybe. Yeah, let's see that. For local residents, these 9 days are very important spiritual period. And for visitor, they provide a unique opportunity to experience Phuket's raving cultural heritage. This is all concern, and after this, I will tell you about why they have to wear white. For this moment, we have to take a short break to listen to useful information. After that, we come back, okay?
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1: Well, you're still with us at Phuket Variety on the second episode now. Last episode, I tell you, why do people wear white? During vegetarian festival, we wear all white, right? If you are visit Phuket during the vegetarian festival, one of the first things you may notice is that many people are wearing white shirt, white brow, white top, white down. Why white? This is questions. What do you think? Why white? Why supposed to be white? White is traditionally associated with purity and cleanliness. During the festival, participants often wear white clothing as part of their spiritual observance. So it is a visual reminder that they are entering a special period of their purification. That's it, why they have to wear white. Imagine walking through Phuket Old Town during the festival. Normally you might see people wearing all kind of colorful clothes, right? But during that festival, the street can be filled with people dresses in white. White shirt, white trouser, white dress, white traditional clothing. Some of you have some kind like the screen with God that believe into. Not plain white. Actually, sometimes some of the, especially teenagers, they like to wear white with the God on their clothes. And well, it create a very distinctive atmosphere, right? And for photograph and visitor, it can be beautiful visual experience. You can find in 9 days a year in Phuket. You cannot miss that. If you are planning to come to Phuket during vegetarian festival, you can prepare your white cloth. You can white trouser, white shirt, white dress anyway. But one thing that I would like to know, to inform you, let's say inform. If you are intend to go to the Thai or Chinese temple, don't wear short. Don't wear short the pants are very short, right? Because we ask to the tourists to participate with very popular and the belief and spiritual festival in Phuket. So please dress up properly. May I say that? Please dress up properly with white. Don't wear too short. Don't wear what do they call the cloth without the sleeve. You have to show that, right? Don't try to wear something that look ugly, okay? I use the simple word, okay? If you are go to the beach, that's fine, you can wear short pants. But if you go to the temple, even Thai temple or a Buddhism temple or Buddhist temple or Chinese temple, we need to wear properly, okay? This is normal. This is everyone did that, okay? We wear properly dress, properly trouser, properly shirt, and traditional clothing. What? With white. That note it. That's just note on your memory. And also, but remember, okay, this are not simply costume. Okay, for participant, if we wear white, you be at a religious and cultural meaning. So visitors should be always show respect. Yeah, I lose that. Very show respect to God, to everyone who are participated with festival. I really expect that. Too many tourists, they post it on their social media. Or some of them, you do it like TikTok. It live, you know, live video. So if you see something, if you see something like not nice or not so ugly something, if over the world, the people who are not coming to join us here, but they see that. They see via your social media. That's it, why we have them to do properly. Wow, and one word that I told you in for the first episode that you like to know about Ma Song, right? Ma Song, the Ma Song. Ma Song is, this is, like now we come to one of very, very famous and dramatic part of Phuket Vegetarian Festival. We call the Ma Song. In Thai, say Ma Song or Ma Song. You may hear this term when people talk about the festival. Ma Song are devotees who are believed to become a spiritually possessed by deity during the festival. Deity. According to the belief, the deity enter their body and protect them from harm. My listener, if you ever has a chance to join the festival, if not the first time, right? You will see some kind of the Ma Song. They put some kind of sword. They put some kind of something very sharp through their body, through their mouth, but especially on the feet, on the top. When I saw that, I thought, I'm asking in my mind, did they hurt or not? Something like that. But sometimes it's really, really small, right? It's fine. But sometimes it's huge. It's big sword over here on through their mouth. Okay, that one had those three. So, during the certain ceremonies, Ma Song may perform acts of self-mortification. This can include pierce the cheek, right, with various objects. They use the object through that. Some of them use the tree, some of them use the sword, some of them use some kind of very sharp. This is one of the most famous images associated with the Phuket Vegetarian Festival. However, it is important to understand that these rituals are deeply religious. Deeply. They are not entertainment. They are not performed simply to shock stories. This is, I tell you, they don't want to shock you. But for the participants and devotees, these acts are connected with faith, devotion, and spiritual belief. So if you are watching, please be respectful, right? You can take photo. Yeah, of course, you say, message said, can we take a photo with that god? Yeah. Yes, of course, you can take a photo. But please do not laugh. No, say no. Do not make inappropriate comment. And do not get too close. Yes, we have to have the little space between Ma Song, and also if you like to be participant, you like to be like an observer, you need to leave space between them. And no, you cannot get too close, of course. This the festival is a sacred event for the people involved. Yeah. Why do they pierce their cheek? Wow, this with some question. Well, some question said, why do they pierce their cheek? Many international visitors ask the same question. My dear, my listeners, you ask me, I will say you. Why do the Ma Song pierce their cheek? According to local belief, okay, the Ma Song are protected by the deity during the ritual, and also the act of self-mortification are understood expressions of devotion and sacrifice. Some believe also see the Ma Song as a spiritual protector who help remove bad luck or misfortune from the community. There are many interpretations of this practice, right? And also, but from the cultural perspective, what matter if that this ritual have long history and strong meaning for devotees? This is why visitors should avoid reading the ritual like a circuit show. They cannot control themselves, okay? My listener, one thing that we need to understand, when they starting to happen to the muscle, sometimes they don't walk properly, right? They like it's not dance. That one, the spirit of each god. So you cannot laugh at them. But you say, oh, how about have take a photo? Yes, you can take a photo. You can say, can I take a photo? That's fine. But don't get too close, okay? Instead, think of them a part of the living religious tradition. That what I said, sometimes that let the mahjong give you some kind of, maybe some fruit, some kind of candies, even anything that they give it to you, you can get it. Yeah, and you can get it. You can say thank you anyway. And of course, for that festival, that one for mahjong, okay? And the other thing is the street procession. Another unforgettable part of the festival is the street procession. And imagine walking up early in the morning, you walk outside, you hear drum in the distance, it's tennis drums. Then you hear firecracker, people begin gathering along the street, and suddenly a procession appears. Everything that happened unbelievable, okay? And anything else about that? Of course, you need to let your body clean. Let yourself clean, right? And the other episode, I will come back with the other kind of concerning. And also the press to have vegetarian festival, I mean try, or the temple Chinese. And also Chinese. Oh, no, I say Chinese temple, right? And also the other meaning of firecracker, the final night, the Pusat Chinese heritage, or very deeply, actually. But for this weekend, I think you have some kind of knowledge about vegetarian festival. And don't forget to get yourself ready to come to Phuket if you are planning to come to Phuket, right? You have time, because we will start vegetarian festival from the 10th of October until the 18th of October. That means 9 days you will spend your time clean in Phuket. Don't forget to come to Phuket for today. Thank you very much for to listen to Phuket Variety Program. And also thank you to special thanks to Kun Dachani Satcha Muntui, Phuket Radio Thailand Station, and also Kun Namapan Prai Pan to organize about our program. Especially special thanks to Kun to Kun Nong Wan, what we call that, Kun Shariya Sureshai. And also, because you know why, my FC, they send message right now. They say, I like to come and join with you. Don't join with me, because I'm also scared to God. 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Okay, special thanks to your message, my FC from Phanga. Like to come and join us with vegetarian festival. 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Okay, don't forget to take it easy. Take care and keep love around yourself. Bye bye. Sawadee ka.
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